that was a boo-boo. We're gonna start it off soft. 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

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They say, Steve is here. Let him sit in. I said, who is Stevie? Yeah. I'll bring him on up. Let him sit in.

0: One thing you can't do, right? There's one thing you can't do. You can't let your head get big. You got to keep it. Got to stay on down there so I can brag about you. Don't I'll catch up with you and have this whoop. I got a whoop back there.
1: Be more than the bottom of my feet, huh?
0: Yeah, right on the bottom of my feet.

0: Yeah, I know that was a boo-boo.
1: We're gonna start it off soft. I gotta find out what Stevie been doing all this time he been away from me. Two, three.

Wait a minute. You know, I often think about the time you would come in dragging your little guitar and say, I want to sit in. They say, Steve is here. Let him sit in. I said, who is Stevie? Yeah. I'd bring him on up. Let him sit in. You'd get up there and you'd hit two or three good licks. Then you'd back off. Then

0: I didn't ever think you would be as bad as you are now, though.
1: You know what I mean?
0: And you really done grown up, you know.
1: I'll be trying.
0: Yeah, that's right. You're coming on. But don't
1: try to keep what you
0: one
1: got
0: thing
1: going
0: you
1: on.
0: Can't do, right. There's one thing you can't do. You can't let your head get big. You got to keep it. Got to stay on down there so I can brag about you. Don't I'll catch up with you and have this whoop. I got a whoop back there.
1: Been whooping the bottom of my feet, huh?
0: Yeah, right on the bottom of my feet.

0: right. Yeah, just like old times, Steve. I'm telling you, I wouldn't have missed this for nothing in the world.
1: I remember the first time I met you. The Coliseum at Austin, Texas.
0: Yeah.
1: 1973.
0: Yeah. You were standing around there looking. I said, who is that little skinny
1: person? I was skinny, too.
0: Yeah, straight up just like a popsicle. And I said, well. Then the night you set in with it, I was listening. You thought I wasn't. I was listening. I thought about it all the way back to Illinois. I said, now, he got the makings of a good fiddler. Yeah, I said, he's going to be a good fiddler when he came. Well, sure enough. Yeah.
1: Trying to pay attention. Though.
0: Yeah, come on, man. That's what you get for paying attention. Have to pay attention going out here. Boy, there's a lot of guitar players out here.
1: That's the truth.
0: They don't. They just play up. They play fast. They don't concentrate on no soul. But you got them both.
1: I'll be trying.
0: Old time, Steve, I'm telling you. Now this tune here should be easy for you to do because all you got to do is remember back home. You know what I mean? When you were sitting out behind the house practicing on the old good fiddle, trying to get things together, and you couldn't make up in your mind. You kind of halfway knew what you wanted to do, but you didn't have it all together, you know. But you did know you wanted to travel, ain't that right?
2: That's right.
0: Yeah. I remember them days real good.
2: I know.
0: Didn't have very many clothes. Didn't know nobody to call to send for you. So you had to get out there and hitchhike, you know.
2: So?
0: It don't make no difference. You say, I'm going. I know I got to hitchhike, but I'm going anyway. Whatever happens,
2: it happens.
0: Let it happen. I got to pay my dues somewhere.

0: I was young and stupid. So, do you have any superpowers?
1: I guess I can make myself invisible.
0: And you? Can you fly?

The desert dust, it fills your eyes. The rattlesnake shake takes you by surprise. The coyotes sing in the calm of night. The cactus water goes down like fire. The city of angels ain't too far from here. And when I need some sin, it's always near. The Caliente warms my bones, and the Valley of Death is a skeleton's home. The desert toad takes me for a ride. The lizard king's always by my side. The hawk and the eagle just wanna fly, but the horizon's hot

the scorpion, and the owl watches where I've been. My lips are cracked from the howling wind. I need to quench my thirst and heal my skin. The mountains like painting the Joshua tree. Graham died in room 8 and left it all to Keith. Just a couple of miles from the Salton Sea.